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Healing is falling over here. Power is falling over here. He said, in the last days I will pour my spirit upon all flesh. And I feel that power coming.

Jesús, Santo, Santo, Santo, Santo, Santo, Santo, Santo, Santo, Santo, Santo, Santo, Santo, Santo, Santo, Santo, Santo, Santo, Santo, Santo, Santo, Santo, Santo, Santo, Santo, Santo, Santo, Santo, 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

0: in my own view, we cannot as Africans keep on lamenting, because the problem with us Africans also is that we are prisoners of sorrows and lamentation. So we say, oh God, God, let's not allow God to enter into these things which we can do ourselves.
1: Most some of them have stood before.
2: Poku
3: he was trying to stood and we disqualify him here.
1: Where?
3: Kwabri East.

0: I was the chairman for defense and interior. This hospital, MDC, it was started by President Kufuor, the locations and all those things. MDC came to start it whenever, when we came, I'm an MPP, but I have to tell you the truth. We're talking about Ghana and nobody.
1: Yeah, yeah, yeah, yeah, yeah, yeah, yeah, yeah, yeah, yeah, yeah, yeah, yeah, yeah, yeah, yeah, yeah, yeah, yeah, yeah, yeah, yeah, yeah, yeah, yeah, yeah, yeah, yeah, yeah, yeah, yeah, yeah, yeah, yeah, yeah, yeah, yeah, yeah, yeah, yeah, yeah, yeah, yeah, yeah, yeah, yeah, yeah, yeah, yeah, yeah, yeah, yeah, yeah, yeah, yeah, yeah, yeah, yeah, yeah, yeah, yeah, yeah, yeah, yeah, yeah, yeah, yeah, yeah, yeah, yeah, yeah, yeah, yeah, yeah, yeah, yeah, yeah, yeah, yeah, yeah, yeah, yeah, yeah, yeah, yeah, yeah, yeah, yeah, yeah, yeah, yeah, yeah, yeah, yeah, y

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1: 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People are always willing to study together and work hard together.
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2: Special bracelet. And Portugal players in a couple of so bracelet. And the Domus and Omo Ba, Omofic, Passimu, Hotania de Ba, Copper de Dada Domusa, Ninina and bracelet, you know, Yatro Diagoyota, and Sweda Guguso, and the Dada Place and Insa. Now report, I mean, say, catch him and Nelson, almost Sabe Mia. So bracelet, you know, and you know your dear friend, and to Portugal, World Cup player, your tribute, no more pay, and your man, Diego, your 10, and your 1 year, pepe, and our brand, and so on, in India, and the car, and Koshio, say, Banyan, and was pay, Montana, so I'm Kofoy, and show, Monkwene, and a 1 year, pepe, and then, Ukwa, and Kahanamu, Kumasi, and Bianchi, Diafi, that, and no more Portugal, players, you know, and say, no more, say, Croatia, and your man, Diego, your 10, genom, and say, and also, if you want, and Jimmy Ababa Tota, and my main copy of Macacra, and so on, some food from now, young fellow Tesno and Tuja, now Brantia, a friend Hurricane, on any coach, and so to my Casan Sanra, or Mutimachi, DR Congo, African mentality once again, a Quadani Wendy, and so grandson, Sir African knee, an African team, and said now, or Matomon Selfie, near Jerry, did you say, Morocco, and said to me, and Komuguso, a good animals here, Panama, Hurricane, so a Kasai. After the game, you know, you're telling somebody to, you know.
3: Yeah, it feels amazing, to be honest. What a crazy game, obviously. First and foremost, playing against a tough team, well-organized team, going behind. But kind of after that first hydration break, I thought we upped the level, we looked good. I mean, their keeper made some unbelievable saves in that first half. And it was just about pounding the rock, keep pounding the rock, and our moments will come. We spoke about people having hero moments. It could be anyone in the team. Whether it's me, a save from Pickers, a block from the defenders, whoever it is, we have hero moments. And for me, it was the day.
4: Your first goal kept England alive, of course, but your second one, that celebration, was that 80-odd minutes of frustration coming out?
3: Yeah, I think so. I think you have to stay patient in these games. The last couple games were very similar, and obviously when you get to knockout football, the pressure is higher, the risk is higher. But we spoke all week just about being ourselves. And from an attacking point of view, it was probably our best game of the tournament so far. Obviously, still things to work on for sure. But ultimately, these rounds are just about getting through. I think the boss spoke about it before the game. This one and the next one are two difficult games for different reasons. The next one, obviously, away in Mexico against Mexico. But, you know, we're in the part of the tournament where you have to grind wins out. And that's what we've done today.
4: Special scenes at the end with the fans. They're still singing now. But we also saw you go into a huddle. What did you say to the rest of the squad?
3: Just told the boys to enjoy it. You know, sometimes as an England player, when you go through tough games like this and games that you're expected to win, you don't really celebrate how you should. You know, we're the same as every other nation. We're through, so enjoy it. You know, we're in a World Cup. We're fighting for every moment, every little margin. So I want the boys to enjoy it with the fans like we did. And then
2: we
3: go again in 4 days.
4: And the way we England finished that game
2: then. Okay, in general, my summer, my brand new friend Hurricane, so no, Eddie Coco 2 after the game, as a son, BBA Koye, Eddie Mosimas, game on an form, Koye Mofan, so brave, Pansana, Omonso, Konya, you know, say, I don't know, Eddie, Passe, Oba African team, Abafan, Falanemum, Omoko, Omo, Germany, and Sakrana, Omaqua, Quadrin, Mexico, Gamer, Omonso, Abaqua, Cobanano, and Sama, Abrantia Ferrari Kinsono, Eddie Coco Tuja, and a coacher, your fellow Thomas Tukensono, Etima Kasai, Edifa Game, no Kakrayenti Thomas.
5: Yeah, we came through.
6: 7:30 sports.
5: We are in this part of the tournament.
6: 7:30 sports.
5: Like maybe if you want to compare it, if you need a picture for it, it's like FA Cup in January or February. You need to overcome these away matches. You need to find a way to win. We made it very difficult. They made it very difficult with the first goal they scored, so it got even more difficult. But I think we deserve this win, and I'm very impressed with the second half of the first half. All three quarters after the first water break were just on. I felt us with the right belief, I felt us with the right attitude, non-stop, and we kept on knocking. The goalkeeper had brilliant saves. We created chances, half chances. It would not go in, but we kept believing, and full credit to this kind of reaction. And

0: this kind of mentality that was top.
1: Was it hard to keep the belief when you saw that penalty not given?
0: Yeah, it gets harder with every situation that goes against you, and then you have in the second half you have a deflected shot and it's normally in and the goalkeeper saves even this one, so it can easily creep up your mind and go like, okay, this is not the day. But we have not, this team has not this mindset to give in for any centimeter. They were pushing and pushing and pushing. It's what it needs, but they deserve the full credit.
1: What pleased you most? You made changes, then the goals came. What pleased you most? Clearly Harry Kane delivers again, but what pleased you most around that in terms of the setup and the way that you change things?
0: Yeah, and the way the way everyone buys into that, like when they come from the bench, even when they're not selected, you hear the pushing from behind and you hear the positive words and the positive spirit in the water break. So it is impressive. I see that. I feel that every day. We knew that it can be hard. We knew that.
2: Okay, and tell me some Hurricanes, you know, and they have to talk about game I'm up against him. You're from DR Congo, say, I'm a master game, no mentality. I'm going to call game, no, and you're going to call me fast, you know, and we need game, no, and you're the football, and I'm from national team coach. I can be at far Africa, and quite a fast super bones up against Senegal. And I'll say, I'm winning teams, you know, but I say, I'm their tactical structures, you know, dear. At the end of the matches, you know, or say, I had an African team, you know, yes, and Yandi, and we are Belgium, let's say, team coach, and Yan is Senegal, I'm an ambassador, John, also Canadian, and that you'll see, it's a game, you know, cut towards the end, or see, the beer technically, you know, who team say, and go for or more, and lose, and John, and some of our conum, and we say, I'm with your own party, or meet me, I got 32 goals, and then we want, or say, African mentality. Every be a game no echo enda na omo panake and maybe bray and so no a Jimmy Comanum and some already Garcia Belgium Nancy Timmy Coach, you know, and they are crackuda. Now young copy a man of the matches, you know, I mean breaking it down and from an old beyond the Aquana, who copy a man senate here, England and Timono, Ebo DR Congo, I mean from Tuda, so I brand Jeff and Hurricane and a quadje man of the matches, I came num Belgium, Ebo Senegal. Now go, just a man of the match, you know. Okay, now you're telling us no beer, cause I'm a master. I got down the problem, Bono, late in the day. Now, no, she two goals. I said, but I come again, you call extra. I know, so I couldn't penalty. About the man, Belgium, and they said, you're telling us, and I got a man of the mass, also, and a USA, H.A. Bosnia, and so I'm a brand new friend, Malik Terman, and a Jimmy Eko Konya, man of the match, and so I get him. You don't send me now, so no, and Jimmy Edimana, young coach, Semukaka. Once I branch a fellow Sandro Tonali, I branch of a two just a team Sahotona, and so I per Sandro Tonali, my answer credits, you know, Edgime Ebe Piemania, Timamin Fantuja, Sir Enel Sandro Tonali, El Quaco Piemon Lantin. 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Chelsea is a Madrid team, no Epe Enzo Fernandez just a mother branch of Shomeni Eba still Chelsea ancestor so branch of Enzo Fernandez among Tony Ne and Tony China name of Madrid Epe so much branch and still no or many dinner GDR swap dinner Mrasu among first Shomeni no more first he can go no more family for branch of Enzo Fernandez and yes I party at Lala and Chelsea team no Ebe Timmy Aquacota branch and no AJ Fonson, AJ Metoja, now Yan Kobasa, Uko Basa, Julian Alvarez, the Tenye, and Juan Laporta, Basa President, you know, Ebe Kasai, or say, or Kamu Biati Basa, Timna at the bid, Edia Koma, Atletico de Madrid, Timno, or no President, Juan Laporta, or ne Atletico Madin Penifacasa, and to Dinu de, or the offer court, or Shesso may accept it, now branch from Julian Alvarez, the Dino, and so I complete in a moment, says, yeah, dear, do to announce, you know, our decon some, I branch FN Lamia Manso and say Oshese or ne Avance Ebesiankai and is that a pressure no Kwan Echo name of Medica de Betuja say ATM say 150 million euros more from a omo ma basa timu no enye installment say ye twa we na ya ko twa we kina omo se sa do mo ne basa eni sa de ne ye se basa wo ska no ma fa jire eni boy na 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yeah, if you will let Avarice or Sonom, now say about Copa Liberante, my main child, Quez Moba, or ne, Miss Andrews and then a wife, Samson and Cosmos and a Parker, or more, and so a Paradise Gas, airport run about to a whole animal fillet. Gas in the Atibamincha boys in a controller was Sensi and a Halaji mom and name is the Jamunina Copper, Mame and Chomonano Pelibanti.
3: Tell me that's not Namibua, which son and one more
2: Namwe Chan Ebasso. Yes.
3: Into a China twin side of Fubia, I said, Baby Oti and Kabia and Bra. Na wachayini ya mwamu oba wachu mwaku diye fifi yaba.
2: Yes.
3: We ya mwamu festival ya festival yes. Sunkukra. Sike ya femanya 20 years. Ti 20 years ni mwa ni yedi program suwe nyano. Yedi kako walk. Yebidi ya mwamu. Na nwechi ni another program suwe biti masaba sunti. Ya tun sada fubia se weti yache. Ba uti yeti nyano. Ya umuse ya survey with information and all that. Ya educate you. Ba debe pani biya wanye fiyo ho. Ebi a winning opportunity as bit many be a free honum. No, full of what be deep in the idea. By a no amount, only be the way I the first edition. And he said, Tiago Bacan will be see ya. Nessa Bacosana, ye, you know. O Casa Bacosan, you are making history with us.
2: Sanity.
3: In tea, your best say, Ubiamra. Nay, make history. Namibua, what's na? 10 a.m. No, I ready.
2: I already
3: that. Nay, I say, I church at 10 a.m. and a pattern
2: or pack 10.
3: Nundu,
2: yeah.
3: Apa nundu.
2: Na
3: emono ay ready ay yibi.
2: Yedididididisa.
3: Ya tun sada fu biya oti enke biya. Mezo ebi a oti enke fri biya. 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
2: Yeah.
3: Ubiti ni message afa 0544-244040.
2: Yes.
3: Voice recording, bra.
2: Yeah.
3: Ebi a oba bi diya mwamo. Ufri a oba bi diya mwamo.
2: Group ukra mwende bano.
3: Samo di group neba.
2: Yeah.
3: Mama enti mwaka. Ebi a
2: mwamo uze boy bi di bano. Obo bi di nse nipakro di di pa.
3: Aye.
2: Yeah.
3: Intima
2: mumra mode mumra
3: mumra
2: with a fa voice note ne bra
3: voice note ne bra
2: na ye hwem anim
3: na ye hwem anim
2: 0544 244040 voice note through WhatsApp
3: ye na dia
2: ba ye 0544 244040 copper e tina ana anwa mu festival ne ba so festival we dia enye bete sa enye bete
3: ye tun sa fu bia
2: obia amra obia medidi na yensa ye bonu media said di e di agro what you say
3: tinema sada
2: di agro bebre
3: to be amra
2: bi amra bi amra copa
3: we going to have fun
2: yeah final countdown in e tina yen kan bi
3: intia
2: ye tina ana eno so e baso anwamo festivals anwamo festival
3: u dina
2: hu hu anum copa
3: u dina hu anum
2: pe e o bana de pens wa ka ho wo de oba wa betwa kama kama
3: yes
2: now the gusude did the peche
3: yes
2: ne kofi kona
3: di na hu anum
2: hu anum anwamo festival kopa
3: di na hu anum
2: nyasa ketu anyambo e kena
3: yes
2: nyambo e kena akuku damfo na eba
3: yes
2: akuku dampani fo kopa
3: you are final countdown
2: obu a ho tinin ka obet or badin din din din pa
3: we are final countdown
2: final countdown
3: yes

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1: 730 Sports.
2: 730 Sports.
3: All right, so that's the countdown. We're a special countdown.
4: Yes, and one more festival.
3: One more festival countdown.
4: I was about
3: yes, yes, yes, yes.
4: I was Mutuba.
3: Yes.
5: Mon yaba be twatch mama mo. O ka se ya so wo do.
3: O mo dey enjoy my life on the
5: train. O so pe baba dey answer.
3: Yeah.
5: Me guy bi o cadet on the boys baba.
4: Okay.
5: O so baba. To ba me so show uniform na.
4: Yeah.
5: I'm approve this street.
4: Yeah.
5: Go dey dey once ko ba ntimi pam obi.
4: Dey bi. And as ban so a we obi e benya bi beto so na nipa no. Open in term.
5: The only thing is say stand na me nsa. We dey join the queue.
4: Yeah, I be do.
5: Me calitri. The line
4: also, yes.
5: I had the answer. I saw near Nwebi.
4: And
5: today, who this one? You better tell the amount. Okay, for now, I pray.
4: Me di agro nyam se mo na ben. 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
4: 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Because me pa
5: I am for boys.
4: Omoba.
5: Bramanfo.
4: Omoba.
5: Chief.
4: I am for. One any boys.
5: One any chief.
4: Attack and so. Ebeba.
3: Okay.
4: Engineer, come and tone. Come Ebeba. Your voice note.
3: Voice note.
4: 0544. Yes, yes. My own. 0544-24-40-40
3: Okay.
4: 0544-24-40-40 Paradise Gas. Boys in your number.
3: Wow,
4: off no bra.
3: Yes.
4: Watch us, yes, Cosmos ne paka.
5: Come on, man, my bones so for no good for my
4: Omuntimi, emo egu ono. Oh, massa.
5: I'm not for obas you.
4: Omuntimi.
3: Now you say you carry your assistant so.
4: Yeah.
5: Hey,
3: sister sardine.
4: Yes.
5: Copper.
3: Me yana me penny in tell the crown.
5: Ugi
3: benku. Ya try to
4: say. Me busa na dwane once my try dada.
3: Ah,
5: you can't grab. Your friend's second wife, I will answer it to be a few. And I'm Kojibe Kuna Minister, sir.
3: And my cousin is spaghetti. One of your sister pickles in tomato sauce.
4: Okay.
3: And so on.
5: And a sister macaron.
3: Sister macaron. So on. Sister sardine. So on.
4: Sardine.
3: Sardine. Oko. Doom prison. So on. About one or more. Omo adi kum dining. Omo ne Eco Bank. Ne dish any munti. So when you go Eco Bank, onyirai.
4: Onyirai.
3: Direct to
4: sister.
3: Yes, yes. Sister. And I said, first, stand one moon.
4: Two predators so poor, and Bakuba Quatra.
3: I call him. Oh, your banner could you could Uko toss at Nessus anymore. One toss a star.
4: Now,
3: Tom Mackie, one toss a star. One toss spaghetti, one toss a star.
4: Only updated.
3: Yes, one updated.
4: A man will be updated.
3: There's a man who decided to update. Uko toss a study in
4: sanity.
3: And there, Papa. Number is 0261 37 17 17 Sana unse makase be make history.
4: Yeah.
3: Na history be be king na I say. Yeah, bantegwe oba now the phone aba. You be twam phone, you be twam videos.
4: Oh nice.
3: Inti abasa also come McDuff Enterprise.
4: McDuff.
3: McDuff Enterprise. Na kope phone papa pato.
4: Pe a langa jua fun
5: bi ameti na kakra bi ana freeze na afina udum na ne nu
4: ana bra delete pictures ni bi ma
3: bi atwa bi na ma na fun so
4: ayi yes
3: McDuff for Samsung onum
4: okay
3: or Infinix or Tecno or Itel or iPhones or onum keypad phone na apekra bi bi ato
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4: se ebi na bom no
3: bo fefefe kama
4: e check your heart no
3: na
4: e de bi etwa na ntia mame
3: ati ase
4: e di mi nya magob dia
3: ma
4: wo beti ma wu na beti ma wu
3: ba
4: ko pe watch ni bi smartwatch na mu
3: wa your power bank in so
4: okay
3: we say mama use iPhone bi ehia power bank
4: ah iPhone phone mu hia so bi
3: a power bank
4: o ko ba bi auditorium bi na socket boho a copper
3: iPhone
4: hey iPhone omo omo bo
3: yes
4: guy copper ja me say one iPhone intina there
3: yes
4: na me dem intina ho a obebu sa say chale na
3: uni
4: charger
3: bia ho
4: Samsung ni musada
3: that home appliances
4: oh okay
3: say TV na pato use na TV na TV bia ni TV
4: dabi
3: open fan na to rice cooker na pato multi-purpose cooker open kettle sana mama pe memory card laptops na part on so ni nyana be kwa kwenye bo
4: McDuff
3: o man ponti zungu
4: okay
3: enkani ndc office one no e ho no muwo the number is 0243 86 0239 0243 86 0239 and I say 0256 679145 0256 679145 No, say, oh, Ghana Kada.
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3: Bra beje phone. No, what the boss me and Nayetia.
5: And when you find high patches,
3: yes,
5: and you know,
4: come on,
3: McDuff, and yes, I do.
4: Come on, Jobbia,
5: and Jobbia, tell what you want.
4: One
3: day, 4 months, the 4 months, yes, sir. And a UKF printing press, and can't you say
4: for a printing, and
3: yes,
4: come on,
3: and the table by a wedding.
4: I'm more at once, Monaco,
3: your Monaco,
4: Mahuo,
3: so you want
4: to
3: obey a wedding, obey easy, now pay invitations. And now say be a program, we pay invitation, bed dinner, person, you now pay invitations, on be printing amount, open stickers, and now say person printing books. Now say my say Ghana,
4: in England, no,
3: in England, man, we do
5: that. Pictures, yeah, yeah.
3: Hurricane, you on be printing amount.
4: Okay.
3: Mom, person, open picture frame.
4: Okay.
3: If you have a program, be now picture, person, the two frame, frame one.
4: Okay.
3: And so be open person printing max. Say Max na bua o se yeah my beka say cap na o person printing ho a ni nyom beti ma printing dia ma key holders id cards and I'll pay say na banners na o person printing ni nyina t-shirt na o person printing pen a dozen
5: say e bi kwa o se say bua ska wo fi no e yi ba o nzo mko to nsu na dia wo no normal you na yi na
4: atam ni nyom e ba printing
3: print dia
4: printing
3: place. Na tell almost our original recording studio.
4: Oh, okay.
3: Nyame cha woni na se e ba live worship.
4: Okay.
3: Utime to nyuma abo for sane padia. Uzo madafu bo to nyuma interesting kra.
4: Ah ne bona sane ma.
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3: Mo mo de tasile
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3: Musa wo hunkuma wo hunkuna sane.
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4: okay
3: and sorry amo pe sound system
4: dia program
3: omo obi omo de rent
4: okay
3: say aye indoor programs and I say outdoor.
4: Okay.
3: Now, but also sounds like a biya di juma.
4: Aye.
3: Say a ye damn near your program.
4: Your bio ho.
3: Your one idea ho.
4: Okay.
3: The idea na bonting so.
4: Okay.
3: How do you
4: say it? Bisa
3: no. Said ni adi no.
4: Oh, okay.
3: Our sound system.
4: Okay.
3: On bet mi diama. Musa mo ye wedding. Yami abwa ni wanya uhu keni. Paso worry no.
4: Sa.
3: And also, ye UKF. Ye bet mi abwa.
4: Okay.
3: Musa mo ye ye. Na upe sound system. Oto bedding. Ebo so bezo jia ye kwa na be upe sound system.
4: Aye, ni na.
3: Bet mi abwa sound system. And so what you do juma
4: we na so for number we system no copa o was say o mu de na was okoji o
3: ho no so okoji
4: me na me ko guy bi ayi me na me ho pan so na me ntehwe me ti ni what's and I'm a friend of phone so no buy
3: to am one
4: me be wow
3: na an kwade an ka hu ayi no
4: but o me ko na me say ah
3: o sound system me
4: dey speak it say si wo pa ma bo bono baby oh
3: UKF number is 0549 94919 4 0549 94919 4 now ni UKF and so the oh Monaco Junction
4: Monaco Junction
3: atosu kwano so atosu da tosu
4: obi ani mo atosu so
3: be Monaco ehwa na omo ewo nti kona omo ntumi emwa na okay. Okay, my main Bob voice, Edmondo. I look, please ask Tiago for me.
4: Mm-hmm.
3: I want to know how old he is. I'm rapping live tomorrow.
4: What's that? Copa,
3: Nyamia down
4: a bedroom. I want money, Kobe. Ninina and I'm the same. I want money, Kobe.
3: But the congrats to all the three host nations for qualifying to the round of 16 stage of the 2026 FIFA World Cup. great performance performance by Mexico to hold on to the clean sheet record after four consecutive matches, and also for breaking the record of winning a World Cup knockout match. After 40 years of trying, the free referee decisive and VAR moments, which have been unfair, in my opinion, so far, the record which should have been given to Messi for that nasty incident in their first match, overlooked by both referee and VAR. Ghana's clear penalty incident against England, which was overlooked by both VAR and referee. The penalty call VAR prompted and referee allowed. If the VAR can't be effective to make fair or just decision for both teams in play, is there a need to be inclusive in the game where human error is allowed? From Gideon Brema Ugis, and Tiana questioner Gideon, so hey Busan opening your VAR ne referee's decision be a GD say and quay in the World Cup because in TV voice no kakane but nay be din quanti ye bit chicken maskakra yeba.
7: A boss section be your food in a ganja plantini. Senegal for ya dem na ye ya papa. African say ye mentality ye the next say. What's a true nail, copper? Obviously, too much alone. Almost as such chances, sir. And one day, Tim Bissam will occupy in your bedroom and commercial men. Ah, now baller two nil. It's a six drum, but Tiasho. Two nil, who defend the enye? Oh, and I'm okay. Tata now who defend it. Ball, Sandy, a bono, my kind of ball. Obasa, who defend it? Ah, then I'll be able to come in better. Macomo draw. Makoa England win Makomo draw. Mama kwa ikasha four kwem ya ma se bonus be draw. Kwa pa Senegal for anyadi Africa for ye mlefi.
8: Good morning, Mr. Lebrante. Me pa ucho Christian Osu I read ni.
9: 7:30 sports.
8: Na bese be bisa se Mr. Lebrante. Me pe book bi ya tu din the African mentality. 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African teams, a dear Cassie and a dog almost so, and at the Teranga Lions, and at the Faroos, and at the Chipulupulu, and at the Hwani Super Green Eagles, and Hwani. And Kahwe, oh, how qua. Ah!
7: A brandy, a bow, a bacopa, a ba. Say, what can Tara say, any me about KB New Fribadoma? And a Bamimimimimimimimimimimim.
10: Good morning, boss. 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
3: Alright, Freeman, Meduma for Neo Mama Kamo Bena. We're just in the paper, you're from Boys with the book, our ABCA, you but they are all coming tomorrow for the Angamo Festival. It'll be assay. You should imagine too.
4: Don't frog,
3: or secure your voice up from Obias.
4: You know, to you know, to the Numbani
3: department, and Numbani there, where the OCK can am the boom.
4: Yeah, my dear one, my dear China, what you try their fracus, you had the copper, and the bed do me coffee, maybe.
3: Dole gani bia beso yebi.
4: Kwa pa wa semi yebi. 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Na wachi abu ma. Enemy yebi.
3: Okay.
5: African mentality.
3: Yes, sure. You've been saying it.
5: Copa, Anka, you achieve a lot too. I watched the World Cup. I was 86. I was a young guy. But the 1990 World Cup, Cameroon on the verge of beating England at the quarterfinal stage. Cameroon only did 2-1. Game management. Cameroon went to me. After beating Argentina, a year famous Maradona, Cameroon do that stage. Cameroon fought tire. They did one Nigeria, USA 94, a run of 16 against Italy. Nigeria were leading 1-0. 2 minutes to full time. Was it August? Oguagun as Obia. Okoko crash Baju. Na born na na na say pa Italy attack extra time 2-1. Na Nigeria ko. 2002, Turkey, and then Senegal, Korea, Fadiga, Amotan, Aladji Diofu. Senegal, Bobo, at the end of the day, mentality, Turkey 1-0, quarterfinal. Then came Ghana 2010, Uruguay, Yali, Yanya Panetti, Yanya Abotile Tension, Nya Messi up. A blue Morocco for us, they did well. The semi-final, Omar Tosso for, and Copa, that kind of game management, lack of concentration. Copa, I'm turning the table. No? It's bad from the nail, leading 2-0. And I can, you have 85th minute. And Casiraghi between your two goals, no, and you equalize.
3: No way.
5: In Africa, no, you're content with what you have. I said, my former, let me do a visit. You can send me Kobe. Yeah, me okay. And then I kill you.
3: My message be we are America.
5: And then I kill you.
3: Message be that Tony Montana we are America.
5: And then I kill you because look at DR Congo. 17 minutes in England one day. England in team mobile.
3: Okay.
5: Then all of a sudden, hurricane, bang, breeze. She said, "Nga." And the people who be say, "Yeah, she said, 'No, say ah how?'" Or so they are going to be team next Nga to 2-0.
3: Me da me share first I require me say na many kuna me say o ma we on be we game ko baller na sin game bon akra me say there was no way I beg you bit
5: papa baller ni what's your first half
3: if they were even leading by
5: what's,
3: a goal to
5: nil what's your first half one o sa ba second half na ta be say nyago e che so ti bi no mo and papa ye asema waka no ko pa mu change no ni pa no mu change no na ba ma goal ni ba no sa ba penalty
11: sika
5: I think say or say your dear core orientation, especially young black Africans, you know, your orientation.
3: Okay.
5: I copa your orientation say football. And then men casting go about your crumb gun at Krebia to you. And yeah, me knew that kind of idea. The biam and I was so sad for Africa. And the man got too so bon, and I'm not to say Africa for those years in football. You deny a room around 32. So far, but I could pen a unity of a film. At least, your mother 4 cry high now 5 or round of 16 to prove a point, say, you have arrived as a continent. South Americans, you know, I'm the child. You know, you're not going to go on my South America. They're going to talk to the Europeans. Paraguay team is a team there. But, he so se manage game BT
11: general.
5: On sat down for you to say. Belgium team we. Then you mess up. And in your football, entry a question. And from my, your Befia and my Ghana. In swim, be being film. Opa, what do you mean? Say, so long, so no Algeria, Bobo.
3: Yeah.
5: Where are Algerians in my Bobo? never compare. Yeah, black Africans, you know. I too bad.
3: Ojire team dey cry me nyo mu nyo.
5: Make I say. Ojire, Ojire team ni enya omo nya di o, but they will fight. The North Africans in the Copa, the difference now, omo ni ye wo mu no. Team ni nye. But they will fight. Egypt boy, they will fight. Local player be a local player so. On your foreign based player, or both league will be Algeria and Egypt. Unlike Morocco, I'm in your foreign base now.
3: But I think Senegal, they had their issues because even before the World Cup, Obekaya, stories will be
4: coaches, coaches.
3: And after the game, then Papa
5: Gueye,
3: I will come back to say, okay, I'll say Papa Gueye has taken to Instagram with a strong message following Senegal's elimination. Mm-hmm. He wrote, I will come back to say a few words regarding the elimination. But I'm announcing today that as long as this technical staff remain in place, I will take a break from selection. So there's a problem.
5: Come on, problem no. But our tournament, you know, yeah, both game, you know, what did 2-0? Why not concentrate? Come on, 5 minutes to full time, 2-0. 5 minutes to full time, Labranti. I think I'm saying 10 minutes, you know, if Belgium were leading 2-0 with 5 minutes to full time, with 5 minutes to full time, Adena, Ababa, count me to take her. Casino, I'm going to take her to do. But look at what they did.
11: Sika FM.
5: Across to Africa.
3: So bad.
5: Labranti, the senior man for man.
3: Tell me, Kakra, bin.
4: Ah, Kopa. Na, unse. I message na already, you know.
3: Ah, yeah. Mama, Tony di ano.
4: Meka Papa Gideon.
3: Papa Gideon, yeah.
4: Me unse, me unhu nansi u to me.
3: Okay.
4: Kopa. Si se oblemu. Technical team, no.
3: No, I don't think he blamed them.
4: Or say, Omo da so how many special team ni bi?
3: To the
4: So Omo nye competent, and I said,
3: no. That I don't think that's what he's saying.
4: Because some say me kuni say,
3: many show say, he's not saying they are not competent, but I think say there are issues. Ebiya Omo ni coach no, any coach ni ebiya issues so ho. I don't know. Maybe you have Mr. Putin more at mass. Many show say ebiya
4: coach ye coach ba kuwa. Senegal call US, you know, on a flight to Amphibi because if any Deneka since last year, Omuntia, I don't know what you're saying, Ningua, say, but until the call it is kind of a bro, and I'm the call you coach, you coach back, call lead him with the Moko J. Afcon. When you catch him, say, tune in now, say, no, coach, you catch him on Tramon Montete. What's it, two goals? Tima only neighbor, no dominity. On seven ni special player bit say Ronaldo and Kylian Mbappe be with team ni ma obet my magic Kevin De Bruyne your best player you na frim
11: sika
4: FM obe catch him say coach no how mo biem odo tum no ball be na o boy copa your mentality say Africa for no copa AD nya as FM chemical I say Morocco no say no mo who say first, no na Africa ni huni se wo. Yekobo England, yekobo Spain, yekobo France derby. First show tunu so Africa ni wabobo street. In tuni football dansa abofuna mono afena moko fatu. What you say?
3: My youngest was a coach. No, was it technical staff?
4: Technical staff.
3: So he's not talking.
4: Including
3: about the coach.
4: Uh-huh.
3: Make as a coach.
4: Yeah. Who say na? Maybe the person who say. Coach near head of you know,
9: technical. 730 sports
4: and coach in Kramodeneka and born I'm a boy and my wound there something wrong with the coach in the tactics. I'm only lead you 2 goals.
11: Sika FM,
3: you don't see anything wrong with the tactics. Daddy, so you say, the
4: or place na Gina pitch in the summer, copper and yes, sir. Africa mentality, like Ghana, no one says England, yeah. Because I say, we are board draw, and if I will be a bar in complaining. Ye England and ye din bo droi, ye are king jinemuna, metima takini. Kopa sadino ewo ye trim. Yeah, sure. Uti Rudy Garcia, interview our post with the mameno. On wache wama yung preface gwe mini kwe ya African team sunde biano. Omo fambo.
5: Sure.
4: And me de biana me kasa kopa sa eight teams our moto also tell the FIFA de bahano. Mini FIFA nya de do and mankofobi privilege emo moko bo eme uso ma qualify the bet. Mi wi ye ya. So eight teams are only ten in the corner. Me we here. Shadia, DR Congo, Eddie Ted on the group. What film?
12: Sweden edited were free.
3: Senegal
12: edited were free. Ecuador edited were free. Bosnia edited were free. Nice one, yeah. The only team I will qualify is Paraguay. And no crown or say team and that team also edited Germany team. No.
3: Yeah.
12: So what I say. And Osha or more Makaya Ghana no Jerry Monsunya more in him the busy.
3: Okay.
12: Copper into sometimes.

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0: 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Abenom and some our air pitch and so or send any found in the air tactical one kwa and my part of Ota Eye young kone ko team Black Stars midfielder a branch of any question zibo no need some out what the air to draw and so so in his a couple of air ready young kone ko team
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2: die for this country. I have to I have to die for this country. I have to clear my heart out. And see, and I say foul our cars and say like tactical foul.
0: Okay, and on your and Sama, I open ya a friend of Cossibo and so they are two. Now, Copa, video now ready sound also, and yeah, ready as tell my was so and for now. Name part of what now it's here for, and Sama, me Ecoso, and what I am a part of Mampon, a crapping what now me part of me Ryan, some food from my Copa says, say, I took them in Tianco, now young Cotia Abra, I'm for near chairman, more crapping Mampon, a bompire, Ediama, Benjamin Asare.
3: Yeah, yeah, yeah, yeah, yeah, yeah, yeah, yeah, yeah, yeah, yeah, yeah, yeah, yeah, yeah, yeah, yeah, yeah, yeah, yeah, yeah, yeah, yeah, yeah, yeah, yeah, yeah, yeah, yeah, yeah, yeah, yeah, yeah, yeah, yeah, yeah, yeah, yeah, yeah, yeah, yeah, yeah, yeah, yeah, yeah, yeah, yeah, yeah, yeah, yeah, yeah, yeah, yeah, yeah, yeah, yeah, yeah, yeah, yeah, yeah, yeah, yeah, yeah, yeah, yeah, yeah, yeah, yeah, yeah, yeah, yeah, yeah, yeah, yeah, yeah, yeah, yeah, yeah, yeah, yeah, yeah, yeah, yeah, yeah, yeah, yeah, yeah, yeah, yeah, yeah, yeah, yeah, yeah, yeah, y

0: Okay, I know my am for our name. I tell me for more. Mampone Kapima Mobompa, and I'm a Benjamin Asari. Now, Copper Sam, and this one offense, so on also if he a Mampone Kapima, and he a Kapim for me. I will be for Nanaja, almost my mind Ghana, and so I will walk up. Now, referee, and I'll go point out to my already Ghana and a Columbia game. No, a Clement Trupin, one no, Clement Topin, one no. And a bay center referee and so some our ASA game no referee na or say us now player na Trossard no ha one one and a bigina a pramaso na me pato wabua I'm a game no
1: good referee
0: a very good referee
1: very good
0: yes straight and so yeah. And now sounds so you're fair and firm to your mom pay say on quiet say England referee na yeah Senegal you know referee na nyade o and team copa no so and no mamira eya Kumasi Asante eya Kotoko eya 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some about a year, Sansa and a Baba, a ya, Albert Amoa, or on himself of loan and a buyer, or no sooner loan period, no, the part of an also a baby, ya, or didn't any ever sound so at chair and the mother air club or a brand of friend of Quam Poku, the part of self for ghost, but or no sooner contract with Kumasi Asante, Naya Kotokono, and also a baby, ya, or Peno and sending any ever chair a baby for flop, na and you say a summer, and no. Pay a dimmer tier for also some of our so now copper a brantia your friend Aya Spencer aha a brantian a wencha Aya Thomas Aya Tepatenum Spence aha wakasaka crana so the crowd tabi hey ababonting say on the top person go ma aya a brantia friend Thomas Aya Tepate na mamun potoka crap or say I want to sincerely apologize for not greeting you during the game between England and Air Ghana. It was never my intention to show any disrespect. I have the ultimate respect for you as a player. See, for you as a player, for your journey, your hard work, and everything you continue to achieve for club and country. See, in the heat of the moment, I made a mistake and I truly regret. You are a top professional and a role model to many, including myself. Please accept my sincere apology. I wish you nothing. I'll say I wish you nothing but the best in your career and beyond. And Abrante no so essay kama kama. It's Abrante no chia and Thomas Tepate no or the crata about Bonsin say we are singing any party and the enfa and channel. Sounds so and Abrante friend Razak Simpson. E se wako pye mo awo aye Finland next season no ye huno ewo aye Dreams and I say Nations FC ebi yo mamo captain no o mo huno te say Ska ufie Ska bank Ska befie ente kopa le brente mamemfa ensemino ensina eja unu wabe gafo entwaso enfanfria abas abanti ene ensembe ufie apa
1: the experience mo su apart to one part
0: that is releaser that is releaser nwa Barbon things.
1: No, then I'm Ghana, but England, they had them in who's so much tree. They had in some moon tree.
0: So,
1: go to what's that? No, me knew it's by me, which is all they send you old onions by me, which I say. Sad you know, and England on the moon tree, be as a Ghana and Connie Mono.
0: Ah, moon. So Okay. What about since how I bano?
2: Goal area. 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
3: Papa, good morning. Me ban was in Wino. I cry me or yari and coffin by and if you don't want to name see me tram and abba party and send him knock with school. You can hear me at much and ever ba. It's your senior. Me telling the voice, yammy dead. senior ne bia me team papa na ko bie no wa me team na pe kura me ti se mo ni pa ba ko kaze papa na ne ba no se ni win matipa me la wase kaze mo kan ye ba a chira mo 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no so was na nti ye nyina e ba ba ta mo chi e ba ba ti mum prepare sure ye ba ba why me don was pa bye bye
4: na o kase Senegal de no problem wo problem no amma after o mo she two goals no problem no wo answer no mo se born as
5: she two sports
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5: 30 sports
4: but here it do last six round of 32 head nine teams say say no come here say oh here pa the fairness nationality semnia fanatism at 20 year one way Morocco now qualify no ngwa na be qualify because here matches na aka no African be no our favorite and yeah dey be kwa kusi na dey kwa dey yes, I try to go be my because I didn't do any blocking. 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
6: Good morning, Abusha. 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Am I say what planet I know? Ref look over by no se corvesino. Then is a quadi a panatin mombush dead gun. 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Brother Key, Papa, you know. A be a boo, our own team, ma, a yene be cranny BBS here, and to come on my acquaintance be now. Be our own team, maybe no. 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Intimate, sir, cabin. 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Okay. Why?
1: Randy, sir, won't me my order, your number, yeah, dear, black cuba so bonus, now the 0544 244040. And now, oh, yeah, no, me who say, all the bonds are 0544 244 0 0544 244 0 0544 244 0 0544. Nti mo double break we send the dinner baby Alfred Amofa Belfi. Alfred Amofa Belfi 0544 24 40 40. Your number na ye voice note ni adinya de fasoa. You beat me Eddie Amabraki.
5: Reference Braki funa se ba ko papa
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5: nyame adom dia na nyune no. And I'm someone to call
1: Rotary
5: and I agree your mate to my could see channel part 10 a.m.
1: Only but two or channel
5: part 10 a.m.
1: Only but two or channel part. Now a channel part could see a change you made in Batumpum. I remember any dim
5: sun, it's been done on the Nevaco.
1: No, I never call Friday, you may know, but you never two and pum.
5: I'm not as you.
1: Metia say what channel. The number two pum and opa.
5: How much?
1: The minimum how much? Kwa bear around be 80 MP. Come on, imidi edi.
5: Okay.
1: Then na tumpem. Then you made na kuvota. Then say akwa kusina Saturday ni atina sewa asi. 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
5: say o me konu do
1: so say hu krofo bi a me Japan go fu o say me hu mu anwa mo
5: say hu mu ara Alonso ya be dibi ma menchi Alonso
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5: I'm a few woman.
7: I'm
1: going for
7: more.
1: I'm
7: going
1: to tear radio.
7: I'm going
1: to cry. I'm going to go home. I'm going to go home. I'm going to go home. By this time, when I already said at 10 a.m. in tea. I can't form me, but this time when you be, are you ready? You are set the table, no one might be just any good
5: deal. The message is a panel ban. Line is a urban pen for the Monsala Copper. Men are proper.
1: It's the best thing you discipline your best. I got it to be a
5: baby.
1: I mean to be a baby. Oh,
5: yeah, a son. 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
5: 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Na de atun sa no ne si no talk at man so onti. Na ko. Ana o mini so na o nyel feeling.
1: Okay.
5: Amo yan we say mini.
1: Ya mini mu.
5: Ah.
1: De mi ki ka kwa mu de. O se mu yan we say mini. Na e kwa mu de.
5: Sa no pa to be say ai.
1: Ah. Amo yan we say mini.
8: Na pace, e jina pace no.
1: Pace are di mu.
8: Ai. Na e ja mo kro.
1: Na mo kro no so
8: we respect. Mo bo ha edin.
1: Ah.
8: Ha o ko mini mi na mo awo. Ana say ni pa ku. Na he na group ni mo de a. E no do timi mini.
1: Say group of devs, I know something they have many.
5: Say Bianca, Brake, Tony, Alex.
8: Alex. And I say Obed.
1: But I'm going to say, Brake, Tony, Alex, say Obed.
5: And I say Obed.
8: Just a mobile game, you know. Because Obed, no more so did he pass.
5: To sa o sa fada confirm
8: sir
5: so nene wo
8: so nene wo
1: so nene wo
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8: wo ko hotel be no mu dwane Morocco be na yesenko na mo se ko dini sei so in Tibet e be hu nyambo e tina de
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5: ana ko fo do mu ohun o
7: mu
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7: o mu
8: o man we
7: me so nzu ni be be ton
9: ro bu da sports
8: me so an die wa o meti medi
7: o mu o mu no o mu o de aho o
1: mo
7: ko ya ho o
1: mo ko ya o de aho nyira o
8: ye o de aho o
7: mo ko jwa ni
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5: Unimo mo. 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
5: ma ba ma ya de ma ya de committee no ma ya de
1: Philip Kevin ni we su se
5: buju ka
8: buju ka
1: buju ka
8: eh
1: na kwa we unka o
8: dabi
1: ai we
8: unka
1: o de Kevin buju
8: awa ba juma
1: Philip
5: awa ba juma ye
8: awa ba juma
1: ma ba juma
8: mo na o mo ko ba
7: no mo ma we kan
1: eh senior de
7: eh controversial ba
1: de ne ne ja kan
7: But he has a
1: better. I would have carried a controversy at
7: the old bomb, my basso. And I'm saying, oh, my yegma, baby, you're my bedroom, dear.
8: Oh, my, I am back as a panic now.
7: Ah! Oh, that's my beckon, what's my
8: case of panic now?
7: Say, she's not a cheap farm with a vim.
1: I'm running now, sir, as it stands down here.
7: And oh,
8: and a baby, it's a copper. So then go and say, you know, so
7: maybe.
8: They say, you do a matem.
7: Massa.
5: on se asem de
8: senior metwase metwase
5: masem aya
1: meka papa se senior yebo yebo wa basu ye che se onwonyo onye dia
5: ama ya
8: che
5: se feno
8: bra ya fem ya deba
5: se ye be make ya make o ma ma se se akai
1: komna ka obra company ye
8: ya ya
5: so asa de wo
8: pepa omo boy
5: juma lecture no make kosa wo twa je se ka was ko wo wie e bi o ye ko ese na what is paper be? No. I will book copy.
1: Copy. Paper. Paper. Paper.
9: Paper.
5: Paper. Paper. Paper. Paper. Paper. Paper. Paper. Paper. Paper. Paper. Paper. Paper.
1: Paper.
5: Paper. Paper. Paper. Paper. Paper. Paper.
1: Paper.
5: Especially, Paper. Paper. Paper. Paper. Paper. Paper.
8: Paper.
5: Paper. Paper. Paper.
1: Paper. Paper.
5: Paper. Paper. Paper. Paper. Yes, men share our hashtag, but I have pro phone for like pro phone for me. That you call me your four boys.
8: I'm
5: not going
8: to controversy.
1: What first one for?
5: What
1: do you think about
5: it?
1: What
5: do you think about it? I have men share.
8: Landway.
5: And then
8: you
5: know,
8: you're so nature.
1: It's a staff on bridge.

0: Baby, I know, man. The only thing is here, London. No more Manchester. I want to so talk.
1: Abbas,
2: Yeah, titi, and you want to corner house in your mind to see the other to go after day. A pussuno,
3: sir,
2: sir,
0: pussuno. Oh, what ya? To move to Miss Napria,
2: do cry, you don't just the final. First, I am my mobile. You know, as a folk, it's an year. You're
1: getting my debut.
2: Sir, my God, just says he can't refuse to open his doors. He can't refuse to
1: open. Oh, coach, they say, Coach Benner.
2: Abbas,
1: I come up as a palm of five, Shalim Master, the leader of the game. No, see, I say,
0: Ninja, maybe I to his son.
4: Sir, I'm
1: Shalim
0: Master.
1: Shalim Master.
0: I'm a Shalim Master. I'm a Shalim Master.
1: I'm a Shalim Master. I'm a Ninja.
2: Coach, I'm not so much of an idea. Oh, you'll be to my Kilamali.
0: Kilamali. But as I democracy
2: of any, you may say, Coach, I'm not so much of an idea. But my kids,
0: I'm
2: not so
0: much of
2: any. And so, any disease, I'm not a day.
1: I'm sorry.
2: Tiri ara de kan se.

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1: yeah
0: and the black market a year e ye 200,000 and then them 600
1: the
0: ne 600 and then 1,000 when the 1,000 kwa na pay no be convert ma mi say 100 and something million Ghana
1: cedis
0: and am say dey ka mi ko bo ba say ko pay half plot to who dey go mo
1: ah e be culture more than that.
0: My friend called me America. I was saying, "Oh, you're not just on the go back in the Saudi. You cannot change me and stand up for back. But I'm not on TV. I'm not on. Only TV. That's why we're born in here. 300 million world currency. Are they? 300 million. What do you call that? Million?
2: I'm
0: not on
2: TV.
0: I'm not on TV. Nti, bon, on wa di adeba. On wa di adeba. It's imperfect. It's Saudi. And you're on the pipeline. And I'm a modern football, any day. Modern football, any day, your bro, just a bro, that you're not going to bread. The best room, radio, among the football, the Biaka is it here. Bonus, you're born a woman in Bono, be a woman, and just say, has a good way, but if one say, Morocco, football, approach a day.
1: But it's my revival,
0: sir. By any idea, they say, I'm a pro. But if you see somebody at Danuka, let's say you come. And then I say, kind of football, I do. Tom to Tunia May. Mamma said, you have one of the number 2
1: one more festival.
0: One more festival. And Makono, it be permissible. It be Pemakusham, it be Pemakutin. Mako different time, Makusham,
1: Makutin,
0: and I miss one. Miss
3: one.
0: Was only Makuna for Miss One.
1: Oh, maybe Miss
2: One.
0: Was it Miss One? You only go for that? Was it a pass and brano?
1: Only
0: pass it for any more. Was only Mamma Minimum.
1: Say this minimum.
0: Only one more of us as any more. Who go to pass Mamano?
1: If you have Yana.
0: If you are here, Ebinia. If you are here, Ebinia. That if you are here, Ebinia, Ebinia. If you are Ebinia, Ebinia. Ebinia. That Ebinia. Omo omo pelu so Ebinia o. 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I go move festival. Biamra, o bana do ayo ado bodo, che bibia di babia. Mama fi so what the help and beba.
1: Eh,
0: I was already happy.
1: I know the bedia.
0: I'm busy already. Happy. That day, I said, "Moro, since I'm they said, 'Di beko mu nonso." That day, I've concrete. I'm guma. If you know, I'm more treatreno. I know the bedia.
1: I'm from. Ochi, I'm from. I'm on the bench. I'm on the interactive. Ochi, I'm on the show. When's the Black Stars or match?
0: Match
1: Saturday. So we're on the show.
0: Yes. Yes.
1: Bedia come with bread.
0: Bedia, I found what's out of it. Tell me, I'm
1: from. How's the
0: chair, bro? 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
1: 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I'm attending Kano. The very couple Ochi, I'm best. But my producers know ye. Jeffrey Nafe Prince NA Production, my breakthrough with Evangelist Akwesi Uwane Twaso. 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
0: Yankopon, your cassette, won't pitch out. 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
2: What else do you
0: want to know? I want to know.
1: I'm a girlfriend. What can you want me to do? I'm a girlfriend.
0: I'm a girlfriend.
3: I'm a girlfriend. I'm a girlfriend. I'm a girlfriend. I'm a girlfriend. I'm a girlfriend. I'm a girlfriend. I'm a girlfriend. I'm a girlfriend. I'm a girlfriend. I'm a girlfriend. I'm a girlfriend. I'm a girlfriend. I'm a girlfriend. I'm a girlfriend. I'm a girlfriend. I'm a girlfriend. I'm a girlfriend. I'm a girlfriend. I'm a girlfriend. I'm a girlfriend. I'm a girlfriend. I'm a girlfriend. I'm a girlfriend. I'm a girlfriend. I'm a girlfriend. I'm a girlfriend. I'm a girlfriend. I'm a girlfriend. I'm a girlfriend. I'm a girlfriend. I'm a girlfriend. I'm a girlfriend. I'm a girlfriend.

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And I'm not playing so I should go so with you. You might hear you do so now, and I have to need breakthrough. The Tabano Evangelist Akosiewa. So Penya or the Pillar of Zion Church International. The Tabano and ADNM. I was a Juma de Kessie, make out a Bawakwem. We draw the beer, the Kosi if you are. And upon noon, do you say Premo Betra? I was Sika 89.5 FM. Make out, sir, and eh, Yawada, didn't can cry, Bosumi and Zunu. Second day of July 2026. Rade Abasa and Ayewe. Semano, Edunsia, Abo, Apa, and Opanundu. And Opa, they can boat, and I'll tell you, and then Sofo, original Ebenezer, and Waha. Make out, sir, and Opanundu Bakuba, Jatabana Bajineja. Now, all the air, Dosuko, Osru, Yangupo, and Nazemu. Messrs. Kosuama, Kasafidian Nessica, 89.5 FM. Ready to tune in breakthrough. Shano so say no Jeffrey Sabria. We say promo better. Promo to the near the case body move him pa at 12.

preaching evangelist akwasinya ko ha dance die na this ready enemy empire boss and also already ma wa dance die already e ma wa dance die o ma wa dance die o ma ne dan enye dance nkoma ha o ma undi 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we are. I'm going to announce one of the Christian and Wabba can ascend the Kron Kron and Munya. Sika 89.5 FM breakthrough hour. I know what's going to be with you. I'm going to play Christian show. Now, until then, I'm going to show now.

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Food and Drugs Authority, Adiatum. 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Peaches Tomato Sauce. Ye di Sister Supergati abajamaso. 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Sister Shrimps. Any of this sister sardine in vegetable oil. Aba Jamaso. Sanya and Papa in every sister foods. Yes, sir. One a pen do so poor at you know. For a niche a doom at your building. Prisons run about. Yanni Echo Bank, I will do no. Any of the anymore. Watch out, friends. Sister Cecilia, now to do be a whoop you here be a young family. Say at the greater macro, a below do a bros is here. 02617371717 02617371717 Anope mu amofonso ejeje mu ninyina Ojefo no aba Ojefo no aba Magdof Enterprise na mantemta Na eka ya bonu efo ho na nyasem 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

0: We are Chosika 89.5 FM. And I was so good to out here. And Chebia, Jatabana, Ebe, Crado. And then so, the end, Ra, Osu, Nyankopon, Asim. Anopay mi pacho EKF Printing Press. EKF Printing Press. And I make am for the amount. Yeah, ni ama printing adwuma na aye fofo fofo. Ya ama printing adwuma na aye dede. First na am fu buyen. Oh yeah, sorry program kra na ko print poster back one. Go for the jamu. And oje fo no aba. Pacho and sorry ahodo. Program bi a wo ye. Na uhia posters, banners. EKF Printing Press na make am for the amount. Pacho ye large format. Reflectors and so ye. Wedding and our funeral invitation cards, yeah. But your t-shirt printing, Samsung and pen printing, so yeah. Banners, invoice, receipts, ID cards, yeah. BLS, so yeah. But your key holders, stickers, books, picture frames, moves in yeah. BO EKF Printing Press. Mebacho, a man in your dad GPM. Yeah, number seen a friend. Bacho, maybe I will be a baby. You are Koyama for fair. You are in the bedroom. 0558 840 867. Yeah, the original recording studio. So, about a German. So, maybe I want to know what sold them at check. I told you my chat. Me a record on now so yeah more. Now so be a star. So what you know now background. Original recording studio so I know you money be no. And Tim Bacho say mastering and away. So demo recording happens away. Jingle, covers, live worship recording. Yeah, be all as well. And so now live streaming on all social media. Original recording studio, But obey to me, Afraya, and my true voice is 0207-977-163. 0207-977-163. Your original sound system for hiring. Yeah, they man, I'm about to be here. So it's a friend, I'm a bomber for fair. And you're it's a good program. And you're it's a good program. Oh, here, Odin, I'm Hana DJ Nidin, I'm and the program be here, I'm sorry, and I'm your programs, and I'm open for the say a wedding, a year, birthday party, naming ceremony, and I will ya. About your friend, I'm a true for you, so now you're a bomber of the dead 0549-949194. Bacho we mone aboafo a aso ya sna nyame boa na Yesu Kristo a megena sase a echna.
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0: Ready Sika Angwamo Festival no ebro. 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

0: bon. Let me near that so. My which them know you chem said Debbie Acrobato. 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Tiesika, Naba Jessica, and what do you say or your Mitiesika and na Sika Gita a Bubuso?
1: When him says said yeah, the internet bibia. Sefano browsing, Sefano streaming, Sefano uploading, Sefano social media networking and send yeah. 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Nina said Utufie, sa wo school, sa wa sorry, hospital, even at the hotel. 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I was 0202-699-110 and I 0263 122-101 Cloud Ghana.

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5: Kumasi Chiropractic and Wellness Center.
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6: e wo 0555932339
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0: no mu go no mu doso
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0: o ni no ye chese na no di o
1: a fellow of the Abatra saw the gold commando. Now, what a commando here?
0: Okay, I
1: need you. Pastor.
0: Obeka. No, but here, Connor and Yea Nobeka.
1: What I say? The Pesce, Ghana for Moon.
0: For Mariache, Mariache.
1: Ghana for Pankajo. And to war Ukraine, Yamia Sampano. So, Radu, I knew Aduma, Obermant to set the Onam Desert. So,
0: below. A mumpet, only more baby, a mumpet.
1: What is here? Yanni Abofoya, why he commasin so buffoon? And Yannick at home. On us, on a statin. Yes, Mojan.
0: I.
1: A pony at the other, and you tell you. What are you shoddy? Francis and so, Nadia Garen, you know, the Yakuanchre, Bancha, Haba Pumpura, wish ye.
0: And then, Dima.
1: The number so say, I like quantity in the paper. Quarter.
0: And
1: then, Tama, a poor me, it's the answer. The Baba Pongri Kako, Nagin Satana, umpet. Mr. Joshua, Joshua, more time. Any boat, you know, time. Kumasi. 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I'm so dee, Shankom and I preaching at Tabre. No one so bomb, I am a Guyam so bro. Ebe piama.
0: Yes, as you wish.
1: O show some, no account some at all. Uti ye.
0: And no coin.
1: Sini panu be giant jamamo. A giant some ye. Da.
0: No coin. Sentinina.
1: What has ye? And now a boy, I a question. Yes, na kan wa hanu wo se namma
0: bonifo
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0: Obey
1: 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John 14. John 14. Because some of us shall be doing what we did more. And then a Janabaya. No banan and Monyama Janumu. The Janusan and Monyama Banamu. That's a messenger be doing what we did more.
0: Midday.
1: Ya hutio
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0: set chiru do chiru do nante sa
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0: Yeah, man, a branch. 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
0: Me nyina ni so aba gemma di.
1: Amen.
0: What you say? 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Na o pa ho ochi. Many of my dad should be another what to a
1: group.
0: But what you say, you are stepping so sure, Christian Brabo. No one to show your bower suit. Any women who, no, sorry. Praise the Lord. No, what trick Christian children. Now, so Barbara telling me, may catch or say, or no, I do the sunny up a show. I will tell him,
1: amen.
0: What a woman, not to know that about home, Balcony Joseph. Waso ene patre nini Zakaria ene patre nini wan said the city after Noah ene patre nini hwe omnyina urade ba hwe won Abraham waso buji de tena na ma no urade ba sra no to wan urade e ba wo yatre ni fo eno kuni urade na ntai watre ni mu ana kon kwa jeje mpaibo
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0: ana som toa en toa
1: The
0: question on Joe. The person of Pai, the Bissau. I'm Pai. And I'll get them. What in the number do for you so? I'm Pai, I didn't know my bosom so. I'm Pai, I didn't know my bosom so. I don't see for so. I'm Pai, and I'm a who could do 3 months in the lodge. I'm in a dear dancer, you are a complete sinner. We are to Boyeni. As what threaten me more? Ah, Medassi.
1: Amen.
0: What I say? What threaten me more?
1: Sit him.
0: It's Yania Young Cobian, a radu on Zion.
1: Who sit up?
0: Yania Young Cobian, a radu on Zion. And a pie, maybe so sign Sawachi. What boy can possess a German pie, Bobby Bacoso, Sawachi?
1: If you make up.
0: A dear Babu, I attend the Abrabo Concordia.
1: Amen.
0: What does it and no, Nabama will do dear Huno?
1: Amen.
0: I'm the acronym be Concordio Naya Debe Huno.
1: Yes.
0: Concordio Naya Debe Huno. Akaka Krabina was sunny, we are saying. Concordio Naya Debe Huno. I'm at the Sajaman, what to be? Obia will say, what Jaya Bosson, some, and so that's who called Bisha. What does you call your subdom? I know I saw for one I catch you. Paulo katira wo.
1: Sane ha wo biti
0: wo. O so fun wo do ayira sra unufu zo no. Ana mo ba so nyina. Ah.
1: So fudie be no no.
0: Ade aso fudie no no.
1: Ade aso bo.
0: Ano pai mi bu show. Da atua em. Ya wo den na mena sey dey
1: say. Wo bu sa ho.
0: O so ya ti boye ni. I told you how quiet. Daya was so. Any the other one, you bunny so on the yell, not in a cock. Your friend is also Truni Debra. 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Chanata diabra. 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Oh, like Ghana on the Chasafino, what did you cook your baby? Then to Wasakra.
1: Was that right?
0: Wasakra.
1: Was that right? Who's your name?
0: I'm right here, Miss Slow, with the Manusi. Miti manusi a foot you and I'm a so over far above wow
1: amen
0: jemeso amen
1: amen
0: over far above wow stop saying some wonder satiri stop if you hear some two apples wow met me abu boy d4 and I'm in you on d4 what they say I will your d4 yeah wait different cancer. Different area.
1: Different.
0: Or different cocoa se. Or different body se. What do you say? Minimum one year or a some time. About one root. You minimum one year. Ha. A pala for buy. Or different. Columbus. Agro bootus. Why so a chop bootus? You know what you call that from? One man in Abo and Kosiaga. She shall would a dear, no bottle may bring ye. Now one pie I would a dear chill.
1: Amen.
0: Do my men pong.
1: Amen.
0: Bompire.
1: Well, I can see a sermon when I'm so I don't know be a dream boy, and I want some time would do me a bompire. Amen.
0: Amen. All right, sir.
1: Amen.
0: There were 3 minutes. Ever. Do. Radia ya dom mame me because I'm a fa course
1: ebetia fa
0: so nti abusuafo yeso nshao enanyumre teachings baba so yebeshia Christo nshao the number 0244011213 0244011213 0554 5081 53 50 81 53 50 81 53 Christo nshao me pejame mu na so for you see UK, baby, I must be in for from matter this down. I'm on the Sunday.
1: But
0: I'm not announce so you bring the call. Christian show, we pay jammy mo na a pasmaka for na beka. And that your sister Senegal for the Kugu. Oh my idea.
2: It's a few minutes.
0: I do my idea. 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And oh my idea. Yang kong kong kai inti ya ha
2: akenuma fi makanum
0: akenum na mamen kan in such a way say enum na aka no and it that's home
2: amen
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0: want that home and it that's home o same me ya gana ni a me te gana mam o ti ase and it that's home say you be mistake ni be mistake into me ojidie se and that's home and ano ano me pega me mu unia yan kwa na yan hwe de mo ka kire gana fo
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The Akanyina at Sika FM. And some of you have one way, they were so mono at Dosopa, a muddy demon to mine, ABNA. None one day, any yan and TSN cramp, Pumpuni Mantam, when you're in time.

and just call us. And then why enjoy on a more serious note, open so we jingle, we hear cover, and I open live streaming social media platforms. No, so hey, being so soa, open so we hear recording, a hey, live worship, and I'm recording master, person master of music, be and now we hear demo, a hey, EKF printing, you are dank a crack, you know, you Brian Chang, Liam Wana, we be as in Timmy Coso. My first, I can say, my McDowell Enterprise. McDowell Enterprise.

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0: I'm going to say, Mr. McDuff Enterprise, the bitimi abo. Mam Pontin Zongo, Enkani NDC Office. 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
1: By heart,
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0: Some play horn, mamma, and I'm in church in Magana for a bra branch in your broken hat.

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Oh, tell it a feeling a Kumasi Chiropractic and Wellness Center. Oh, madam, ma. The patcho se wa poso nko ye enye duro na ese onum brani emiemia wo ya re bi wo ho no ma me patcho eye emiemia ene antwetwentwetwen ene nsoso nsoso otim se omo fa onanso na omutim twetwe onanso ane san afotim se we you from maybe free we oh jai eh come to Kumasi Chiropractic and Wellness Center. What do you want to buy? I'm going to buy a baby. What do you want to buy? A Kumasi Chiropractic and Wellness Center. That's a Christian University. Main gate in Ankasa. Aya Kankam Street. Yeah, me can. What are your friends? Yeah. 055 59 32 339.

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0: oh dear Tamza
1: so to be pia mamia ode
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1: Mikaya,
0: dear Dana, I mentioned my contact, Collins.
1: She could not better.
0: And I mentioned Miancas, I'm a boss, could you boating? Ayra, Cobby, a branch, Mr. Dabanka, and the Mumion, you manage to try. I mentioned Miancas, I'm a doffo funa. Oh, I love the name, KK. That's why I love you, girl.

The program's director, Kobra Buju. Every also, I had to also, I had to say, so I am not nine, and I am a come on ABC. That's also a Reverend Dr. Kwesi Donkor with Hour of Hope. That the Biam Kacha will say, Mom, we say, you know, yeah, I wish you say, Yan Kasa. So I'm on your 4 year. Not doubt. What you tell me, I was a bummer book class over here, say. I want to book class over again, and not a nap. Said Reverend Doctor, consider God trusted with Hour of Hope. Now a bumboo at Sierra. Now a remedy, that's what I say, yes. Say Tibia. I know that's what I say, oh. Now is your transit, the production team now is set. The film is says well, that's a muscle. Kwame Ufuri Abwaje.

That is a technician on duty. 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Mede Eddie Al Hassan Okonjiabo, Calvin in charge of your social media now. Then I question my concern trans you.

yes, and now one now haji pon yani no mbisi nkonyan ye Dr. Akwasiche Danso, former regional communication director for the New Patriotic Party in the Asante region, now national coordinator for the PWD. Jake Asantulo, a member NDC regional communication team in Asante. Was also a team Nana Akwesi, that is Augustus. Some of you will be a mention and we also want to say. If you have a fan wife. Nana, your special guest, thank you, sir. The special guest, and someone with the no one at the other. With my jigger said, no one can send you upon your call. You are Paul Afoku. Why, national chairman at the New Patriotic Party pain. Yes, I see Jamia do by September, dear anymore. About partying to an orange share, somebody on between his share partying for the abba. Now I'm going to have face with the abba, being 2018-29. Woman crying now on some emergent training and my partner. And there you are, Paula Foucault, both of you. A sound of production team, I shall be good. Hanum, yes, your teacher, you do much. From now until 4 o'clock, the point. I come on the door, so I'm Cassa. They do put into my own, say free. Now, no, you are there, buddy. And running, come on, you dear.

0: ana ya wada won ana ya wada de nsa na che fiada ifiada so de makato se ene fo anson ye obo ade de bae no ani ewum efiada do sha enyuma kese kese program kese kese jina ya che ade che fiada I'm off for what I said. I couldn't feel no good feeling. And this was a papa woman. I'll tell you, I'm here and one more special. 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My mess sign here now. 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We start with the training. 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This is a paper balance cover, Beba. Guys, I want more special. Make you were empress. The Nyamia Ka fan club. That's a question mark. Who do it to me? So the debate is for real. Now, what show would you want tonight? Thank God. You did, and one more home come on. Kakra. And you know, my one would not be a house of near Kayo. Aba sa o chere mi adu am ayi amun je ni na amu chimo ni turi beka ho aha uyu ama sa gusu sa aha na me wo base bi am to bi as come pon o la if you oh this a pull na say my bi sa we am chimo o duro be say 5530 we do na ready no doubt quick your corner quick thank you jiko oh ya ye mo bododo energy ka ye mo bododo wa ye mo bododo
1: ya mi wa ba mu de era na ma ye mo bo
0: na je ko su de onye mo bo
1: for there.
0: Oh okay, ah you don't see it as a problem.
1: There bi ba nu anu e ma mi nyam mo bo.
0: Oh okay,
1: 1957 en su ye start to Ghana ha.
0: Oh okay, enje won se enje won se interior minister say America
1: na bi si wo be di
0: bi. Jake, with us, why?
1: Just study it, Missy.
0: Jake, with us, whatever. I'm
1: going to pray you.
0: Mamma, come on, come on. I was over there.
2: Over what they're not doing, because it's shy.
0: Dear question to me.
2: About your journey for the T4.
0: Yeah.
2: Of a language, Namu, a more cosso.
0: Yeah.
2: And you're more akitu.
0: By a moment, yes, I say. And yes, Sabi. I want to turn my zoo. So, okay, I say a boy for
2: you. I'm your friend, man. Bisa.
0: Aha. And here, I say a boy for you.
2: Aha.
0: But when the same thing goes, I'm living in Pew. Yeah, not for a day, I'm feeling. About for a day, because I'm feeling.
2: Aha.
0: Oh, aha. Wait.
2: Executive, dear.
0: Yeah.
2: Executive money.
0: Yeah. And show Nobu DKM.
2: Yes.
0: Na cha hajia zen nabu no.
2: Omunne.
0: Na cha Love Enterprise.
2: Yes.
0: Ura Joseph Amua. Na ebiaka first out. Yeah.
2: Ah,
0: hey, Akwasi.
3: I want more special. I'm regular.
0: Hey. You ask a question, we say, why yam or be a drink of a plate back when I saw a buffet?
3: I think I'm a
0: testimony. Just in there, come with you.
3: Yes,
0: yeah,
3: come. Side attraction.
0: Yes, but talk to Abby, and I suppose like you, but who wants to go and require a bit in number? One more member, one man. I'm at the Yamiaka fan club. Now, I'm show you through Facebook, YouTube. I'm going to show you through Facebook, YouTube. Oh, but you're going to want to know
3: about it. Not the regular idea.
0: Yeah.
3: You better beef gizzard sauce.
0: I want to change. I'm going to show
3: gizzard.
0: Sauces.
3: Jesse, you can't go my back as an assorted vegetable sauce.
0: Wow.
3: Ain't you
0: know? I don't know.
3: Variety.
0: Jake say, Opoa, Yamubiana. Yamu, Madame, because I'm a damn train. China part of you will go for you.
3: Ye benya sponsors bebree na ya san ye ye bompa is as a program no e beto aso because e entertaining we be release you stress kakra na for the weekend no na bibia timi akonkan na first of all no ma 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
0: 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Good. 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Eda, yeah, yeah. What program was that? No, yeah, there. Walk no. Omo mba no. 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
3: Pato ye ya na ye.
0: Ene wa obet da no aboka. 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I can see Elder, I can't watch you say. Also, no bidding commit ready.
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0: papa. So more and more and one better tea now. I say one to your
4: mother. So any dear me, you better tea. Yeah, and one I better tea. Be brave.
0: And sir, that you have one here.
4: Oh, yeah, someone
0: said you played to the back.
4: Yeah, someone so. Yeah, someone so. The old baby, I'm a sailor. I played to Fabla. Bond, don't ever be a better woman.
0: Aha, size in American.
4: You better some one.
0: Yeah, you are.
4: Oh, Missy, don't ever be a. I am a pimmy. Do you know what? Me say, baby, I will be a bra. What about us, my pee? Me say, Unca, my ba. It's me plating ye. Me, I'm a tear, mamma. Are you a stretch? Call my crime at you. Call my crime at you. It's no. Yeah, that will be a. Yeah, sure, be a woman. This will be a bra. Baby, be a tea and car. Baby, it's going from baby, a branch of beer, and answer as a video beer will be at the TV. So, said they, no, now I'm found a car. Eni wado, embo boom, na program ni enye successful maye. 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
0: Good, edomasi.
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3: Edomasi.
0: Yes. Daniel Akwasi Amwakon the production. Ah kwe ko fa form so ko e se apart 5 minutes. And the one ya dey grow. Yes. Ye akwaba.
1: Ya ni ofa.
0: Ibi awoko there.
1: Ya ko pa adum. Me wey pa
0: now say. Yes.
1: Now say.
0: Oh nyamia adum. Fat. Na me na easy dey but e be fans are crack.
1: Last week in as I had any BM in Susan, made a bar, have a bar, and you last week,
0: I won you
1: cry, your papa. And yet, in Tiba City and Yami, and my own day, I have a tenadia sedan at the boy of one young coupon. Now, ya done as I say, now, I send out more my jibro, mutis care from. We are 2:30 be a bar, my fidia die, I don't want to see the be on my fidia die. 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
0: God.
1: Our sentiment, because almost so ye be there. Why any beans see our Ghana, about some NDs were sentiment, who said that say our quite better near 30% near Konya 34. Now I had to my year in peace about 7. Just say 2028 year target to 40% to our sentiment. And here here na na kwese obese me di anim enye wono nkwa na ye
0: nyadro se wa santuma
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0: thank you
1: ne yan me die nim
0: me check eni ye Doc.
5: Yes.
0: You are going
5: there.
0: Doctor, what's it?

0: Didn't we? But emotions, power. It doesn't get angry. It doesn't sleep. No. Power is just power. Power daho. So we pay power on kwadia. We get idea power pay. You will get power. Into me, woman, mommy mandate from Tamale. Now what Tamale?
1: I was there.
0: Uh-huh.
1: I was there.
0: Yes. Yeah. Because don't cry. Let me see. Your mama, or chance to win another term. Now say yet now, ama or no or win here, then it means MPP better than opposition 12 years. So we have to make a plan to stop him. And a year plan. At that time, let me first plan no MPP, new plan for power.
1: Oh, okay.
0: Okay, Tamale. New plan for power. And now me sure say you be winning. Me sure say you be stop NDC. Now say you make aye, nyami die. He doesn't make mistakes. And the idea I was say you be here to win power no. Me here na a hard nipper be. A being a party when even right now a being a woman whom ya. Woman can me. But I still greet them. But it's okay. But I did it for power, not for anything, not for my personal benefit. For party no to come to power. Inti, for example, you could hear answer the very primaries for parliamentary. And begging for be. I was one of them. Six of us yet a demo. And a woman started here. We have to disqualify him. Let's block her. Let me catch you say, not under my watch. As chairman, I won't agree. Because the whoopee power and quality. You do a power once. You don't do what whoopee. Near whoopee, you do it, you won't get power. Where on kaya ho into onko where no it won't happen into Mr. Mimpne Anna before we babu among some people media man bufuka because I was the chairman. I was supposed to be in charge of the process. At the end of the process,
2: 39.5
0: over 30 MPs okaya they lost their primaries. Over 30 MPs. My close friends. Somebody like Dr. Richard Anane. Okay.
1: Yes.
0: He lost his primaries. But I know so there was some Kululu there, but I know it's okay. Jobe to Asamunina. They lost their primaries. But still, after over 30 MPs lose here, when we went, not one went independent. Omi now say, yes, what Afoko did was fair. Yalusu, we will stay and work with the party, support the party to win the power. Small things that followed. People were not happy. But I kept telling them, power has no emotion. You must be cold about it. Calculate, strategize, and just do it. Say, and yes, sir. We sit in opposition for 12 years. At the end of the day, Yabibia, we got our 169 seats. And I thought now we are going to go on and build on it. Next elections, from 169 to 137. We lost heavily. And now, Samukaya, there was one MP. Yeah, and yet two. And on the Bufu or call independent.
1: That is
0: Fomina.
1: Yeah.
0: He saved government. He saved MPP government. Or call parliament. And Oka say, Nakuma Mudia. Or your MPP. And even though you're calling constituency, you could campaign against them. After year two, no.
1: Yes.
0: You could campaign him. You say, oh, he's a stranger. We should vote for the one official Nepa Yepe. But you

0: power does not have emotion. So me pewe. Okwa independent, he won. He came back, supported us, and a yenya 138. And NDC remain at 137. And Kenya, sir. Yes. Slim majority of one. Namina Buaye say he was always available to vote on the critical items. And Kenya, sir, government will struggle. And then after that, next elections, down to 87. And 87. So would the party in Kwadia, if you really love MPP, that's a wish results. You cannot sit there and say that, oh, BBI, everything is okay. I'm just relaxing. Oh, BBI, because it's all right. No. Mean to me, the party of my father's side, you can't. Into many women in France, women in the honorable Dr. Samar, many women in Kassasa. And the woman said, yes, let's do this thing again. Into instead of NPP, new plan for power, no. Another strategy.
1: Yes.
0: Which is the 3 R's.
1: Yes.
0: We want to reunite the party.
1: One.
0: Then we want to rebuild and re-strengthen the structures of the party.
1: Hey.
0: And then the last one is to recapture power.
1: Hey, you want to
0: do it? Yes. But we'll do it.
1: Yes.
0: Okay. Media, I am a results-oriented person.
1: Yes.
0: So, you said to me, yeah, I won't come. I don't want to fail. Because we are party chairman. Your final exam is the general elections. Mm. So one winner, you are failed.
1: You're failed.
0: Mr. I don't like failure.
1: Eish.
0: I don't like failure. Me no any what here. Go be catch you. Yeah. Your family, we are warrior leaders.
1: Mm.
0: Yes.
1: Eish.
0: We are warriors. We are warrior leaders. I mean, we'll buy a fear.
1: Mm-hmm.
0: Sandma Infie,
1: yes.
0: The number of princes who fell in war, because we always lead the Cold War, we lead, and you don't go to lose.
1: That is those days.
0: Those days, you don't go to lose. Some of the princes will fall in battle, but the others are still standing. Good. We will win. We will do whatever we can. In Tinomidia, I'm not going to come and say, maybe pray for position. I did it when we were in opposition,
1: yes.
0: 2014. Mm. We are back in opposition.
1: Yes.
0: And this time, even in the bad shape. Bad shape. Into my dream was, it's set. The main thing I have party in Kaboom. Fioko. We are going to meet in the name
1: now. What are you where party planning? What's your party doing? Yeah, now Sunday man, dear Nadiba.
0: DDJ.
1: Oh, okay.
0: That's the whole thing. But you see, we won't call about it in a wrong way. But that one is history now. I don't want to go backwards because I did be on the year. It's gone. So even suspension, no, by 2018 it was over.
1: Yes.
0: According to the order.
1: Uh-huh.
0: 2018 it was over. But still, Missy Wade, Mejai, I just watch. Let's see how it goes. And I'm cutting off, yes, watching it. Nipa, it being mobile for

0: It is a blessing time. It is an opportunity to connect to the grace.
1: My name, I'm the senior pastor of the Rest House Chapel at the Dwelling Place Church in Accra. God is still speaking in our days. One of the major voices God is using to speak to us is evangelist Dr. Akwesi Donkor. He is on Sika FM 89.5. 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Trust me, the power of God is at work. Grace will locate you. Your life will never be the same. Tune in and enjoy the blessings of the Lord.

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1: 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Yeah, mamu nyina mu akwaba kwansun koso baby bia wa uchi jumedie and it's somewhere live on Sika 89.5 FM nyango poisual. Se fidie no daso eda heya onyira kwan kra. 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

0: Enchawo betrinka. 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Oma aye nisso bebre. 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Mene minia brother mos. We don't take it for granted. When now my mujidie. Dear can is eradi onsha. Yama a team for a joke on strong cause any demo real brenna no name about Ponsima, Ediana in song, ACK 89.5 FM, Zedemdinka, kind of Jumedian here, of hope, and it has some refuses in me, copies and known, see a bebo, a yo bread, a ye bread, a yina, ye bread, ye Jumedian, a boom, and Tibomodian, so beco Facebook, Jumedian at the horses here. Etregu EV daughter DR daughter Kosi Donko on Facebook and also Sika 89.5 FM live on Facebook. Kone Koshe Jumedi in Feshua Fufona Ebe Yenshua Eddie Ama. Ekuya Prama, you are here. God bless you for joining me. You to hide the wind, our dear sister. God bless you for your time with us here. Sika 89.5 Hour of Hope. Cecilia Frimpon, you also doing the watching. God bless you for watching. Kusi and Nochi Sandra, God bless you for your time. Annabelle Bozuaban, you're also here with us. God bless you for your time. Tano Sohima, media dear Viniman. Tano Sohima, Yakufu Israel, Sefidida, and I also Radisha Pa. Ajman Bernard, you're also here. You say thank you, Jesus. God bless you for your time. My soul will say, "Ekwi apena mine." How you doing? You are here with us. God bless you for joining. Don't forget to share to bless someone somewhere, and it will be a blessing for you. Our dear sister Ruth Ofori, Ruth, a very good evening to you. Trust you fine. We thank God for your life. God bless you. Nana, for you are you also here with us. Eradi Nyanko Poinsra, Ajman Bernard, say we are live at Tunsu Market here. Bimokuha, Eradi Nsha said, Webuem, but for his grace,
1: this far by grace.
0: Oh, but for his grace,
1: this far by grace.
0: But for his grace,
1: this far by grace.
0: Saint Kenya Adumwa,
1: Pempesue Yanto,
0: Saint Kenya Radi Adumwa,
1: Pempesue Yanto,
0: Nokasem. On the second day of the seventh month of July 2026, we thank him. Thursday, Yawada, July Bosumine de Tosumbienu, and then Yam Papa Nyanko Puayebi, Yam Papa Nyanko Puayebi, and Radiako Akusi Donko Nyanko Puayebi. On engineer Tiasia. The yesterday man and then you may baby I will be a my own say oh thanksgiving messages who are dropping on the comment session. Now you can kind of the amount yanko quick and come on brother him was a quabba nafe your man and one point fetch media in the union I share radin sa Brian Papa Bay na you're ready and Papa Nyanko Pon Ebe and yawo enumerates brother him was but for his grace
1: this far by grace.
0: But for his grace,
1: this far by grace,
0: Saint Kenya Adumwa,
1: Pempensue Yadum,
0: Saint Kenya Yampapa, Nyanko Puadumwa,
1: Pempensue Yadum.
0: Now it is a
1: Nyanko Puadum,
0: Yanko Fasiba, Unqua, Fireman.
2: It is a blessed time. It is opportunity to connect to the grace.
0: Israel brother Drew. And it has some brother Drew. It's what you have been saying. What you're feeling about you. And now back on Facebook and we're joining our faith. We share the amount for fraud. Now you're Israel. The amount. You brother, I must. Akwa baby yo.
1: Yeja.
0: And then so yempa pe nyanko pon wa dum ye wa sa de na ba.
1: Nyame ya na akura ye.
0: Yeah.
1: Na unim se wo hwe se de nema si ko.
0: Mhm.
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0: na kwasi
1: eti ye be ka ne se nyankopon hira no
0: Agnes, dear sister Tete says, oh God, me and my are much grateful again. What Dako, you are here with us. God bless you for your time. My family is grateful, Father Lord, that your message here. Nana, I'm Pim Dako. You also here. I doing Nana. God bless you for your time. This is the day the Lord has made. We shall rejoice and be glad in it. That your message here. God bless you for your message. We do appreciate. Ajman Bernard says, Erade, menemedie, edawase, anukutona, sedano, ewase, yademano. Well, yenko, brother. I must on China or Mompai and Famaya and you may rather must fire share the young papa and uncle Ponsa.
1: So from Bachameda was a question, Cosonia Cassina Michel, Nasa Yaka and Yakase, when your Michel Papa and so say Yaminam Nasua Yanya Kunye, and it is quite your Mompai. To me, any hold you ride, I was sick. When the Don Berema walk crying, no one boy home by no one did Tata by Pimpin Pensui. The air can say, I said, Uncle Dean, I ye Uncle Dean. Your mow din is one nim and witchy will be an hot as a war, and you wanna watch a young qua, and you wanna weigh ye through yourself one and she say any legend to mo. Now, why am I a town for any an ye yenty? Near can I say, I said, don't count, near can I say, I ye in count, wa homo bro and toy so. Now, one whole day and your wakwa dear, Fanny so a ye shramati for near her four. Yes, no, sir, and conquer to me a wood demano a ye juma and mrano mrano, and that dear and chain so. Yes, sir, I will say, nam as someone so and ye shrap and my her four. And yet here for any yen so you ha and we to me no one the dear so it to me dear beara embrace and so wakwa and I say the animal yam come for a mouti yet that was it say and never yes ronko now the shrunk consumer to me we yes to demo amen
0: amen and amen. Let me see your amen on the comment session wherever you are doing the listening watching. Let me hear you say amen and amen. Agnes Tether says but for his grace God bless you for your time with us, Cecilia Morfo. Cecilia Frimpon, you also here with us. Lord, I and mine are grateful and thankful that your message here in the second half of the year for a reason, God. Father, this you're doing, and we are grateful that our dear lovely sister Ruth and me. God bless you for joining. Beatrice Akumi, you also here with us. Lazy Mensah, thanks so much for joining. Yako very quick na Yako fire praises for the day right after. Yebe bana ya be ready rade. Yempo penya kopono. Ebe yede nenyumre. The man is still a virgin. We are still processing our procession in this very month, the 7th month of July 2026. Yin Jija Yahokra, Yemayania Brinadia, and dear, when you read the book of Obadiah, the word of God says, upon Mount Zion there shall be a deliverance, and the house of Jacob shall possess their possession. You and I must too, yeah, possess our possession in this particular 7th month by the help of the Spirit of God. I will say, your fan, your dear, will be swimming, swimming. Now, which the Lord has prepared for you and I. And he can see a more bonnie for the inside to so. I will say, sorry, I'm Pibo, mo, a radiasimo. Na your fan, your dear, will be swimming. Eddie, when I'm here, dream, dear, you know, I call very quick. Now, I call for your praises for the day. Na ya ready. And then so. Erade ebe mi pacho bobo dia so besa eye rade aye tontom ne fise wa ye bi nyani pa ni nyana nyana sani nyana yo enti e wose ye dia ho de nyana esa yina ye tontom no kanfu no shrani de konkron wa no wa nsu ye mboni ye mfunso so ani ene enti ye

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1: Si amuka se rate rate.
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2: Ti mani mo ti mani.
1: Se rate rate.
2: Musume Yesu
1: musume Yesu.
2: Ti mani mo
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2: Ti mani
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2: Si amuka se rate
1: rate.
2: Musume Yesu
1: musume Yesu.
2: Ti mani mo
1: ti mani.
2: Se rate rate.
1: Musume Yesu
2: musume Yesu.
1: Ti mani mo
2: ti mani.
1: Yanka me sam yesa.
2: Rate.
1: Musume Yesu.
2: Ti mani.
1: Rate.
2: Musume Yesu.
1: Ti mani.
2: Rate.
1: Musume Yesu.
2: Ti mani.
1: Ya os pa

0: 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I say now who next say Awurade Nyankopon de ene de
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1: said
0: the
1: papa
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2: Okay,
1: Tonokun Diano, where and Tonokuna Swadin, when Mianija over Hawaji.
2: Wow,
1: in Tonokunuja
2: said Janibi.
0: Okay,
1: coin him.
0: And your papa, you acquired him. Said your papa Kai and Janu and Tonokun Dianibi. Your bomb pire said a radis. So, Bussumi was self for not soon feed you away in
2: Jesus.
0: Saja H.A.D. Anonymity. Saja H.C.A.D. Anonymity. And toss us in him. Castle Rate Rate. Oh, Castle Rate. Fidia Bia Bia self for a self for a soon as you know. My name, oh, your name, a bush. Yes, yes, yes, yes, yes, yes, yes, yes, yes, yes, yes, I am the challenge.

I am a man, I am a man, I am a man, I am a man, I am a man, I am a man, I am a man, I am a man, I am a man, I am a man, I am a man, I am a man, I am a man, I am a man, I am a man, I am a man, I am a man, I am a man, I am a man, I am a man, I am a man, I am a man, I am a man, I am a man, I am a man, I am a man, I am a man, I am a man, I am a man, I am a man, I am a man, I am a man, I am a man, I am a man, I am a man, I am a man, I am a man, I am a man, I am a man, I am a man, I am a man, I am a man, I am a man, I am a man, I am a man, I am a man, I am a man, I am a man, I am a man, I am a man, I am a man, I am a man, I am a man, I am a man, I am a man, I am a man, I am a man, I am a man, I am a man, I am a man, I am a man, I am a man, I am a man, I am a man, I am a man, I am a man, I 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
2: I will do my leave.
3: This father, I think.
2: Amen.
0: Amen. But for his grace.
3: This father, I guess.
0: That's him, but you're here. The favor of God. Also, William said, Bumpy, I'm a favor, no boss.
2: Daddy Eradi Shabi ye bompaya ma ono awo dum merim so won dumo
4: amen
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2: odum kesia eba edikamfo no sa odum kesia embra so bosumi
4: amen
2: wo yesu di mo amen
4: amen
0: bad for his grace
3: this alba
0: ba George say you were feeding no baby me da se yentu ya
3: Pashon pesa bosumi we mu erade ene ufie ne menante.
0: Erade ene motia no benante osofo imose bompa dia ma wonyame ene motia no benante so ampa yenko.
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4: Amen.
2: Enfam fa ba bia ne monyamu.
4: Amen.
2: Enfam ko ba bia ogie wo.
4: Amen.
2: Enfam ko ba bia dance ye wo.
4: Amen.
2: Amen.
0: Amen. But for his grace.
3: It
0: has been bad to you.
3: I thought
0: we were saying that we were saying that we were saying that we
2: were saying that we were saying that we were saying that we were saying that we were saying that we were saying that we were saying that we
4: Amen.
0: Amen and amen. Bad for his grace. Young Grey, I didn't even hear you.

0: Parliament, as a papa, please, I ask the prayers for God's intervention in every area of my life. What's up, Willy Bompire, madam?
1: Yeah, Bompire, on what to see, aye, Oba Esther, and in the Bushia, Nasifo, and Dimu, not what you won't free, aye, Heyman, Semino. Me who come the old film be a young papa and uncle for one thing, Simma, who swimming swim, one thing, Simma, not one yes, send ye, or the shepherd pepper and farmer who used to demo, amen.
2: Amen.
0: May the God of Radio Aqua Question show me grace and mercy before the year ends. Amen. Rebecca Thompson. Also famous bumper my Rebecca Thompson.
3: Dear Odum Mary. Dear Odum Abraham. Sa unyamen omfane dum and toso.
1: Amen.
3: Omfane dum and toso.
1: Amen.
3: Omfane dum and toso.
1: Amen.
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0: All right. 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Please, I need a favor from God. Focus right. Also, will you bump my focus? Also, when you have me favor.
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2: Amen.
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2: Amen.
1: Wan fana basa entoso.
2: Amen.
1: Osume isu imu. Wan kan ewo yesu demo. Amen.
2: Amen.
0: Please, Papa, may the presence of God lead me and my family till the end of the year. Cecilia Frimpon, also famous Bombay Manor.
1: Unyame otutu nipa anamon esiye. Busumi mo, uradin tutu anamon enu wabusi anamon esiye.
2: Amen.
1: Uradin mani nyesa amon.
2: Amen.
1: O Yesu demo, amen.
2: Amen.
0: Oh God, please show me mercy and grace at this month. Mammy Nantana Troway. By the way, I can believe in Grace Charity Foundation. Papa, please pray for me to get a good wife. Also for Williams, Boss Empire Way.
1: Or don't for your bumpire, my obey. Yempire, bo NSA. Ma o dumye kese e o obeyi so.
0: Yes, Lord.
1: Ma wabasa enye kese o obeyi so.
0: Yes, Lord.
1: Ne yidi na kuma e shwe e mano.
0: Yes,
1: Lord. O Yesu Nazareth nini dimo. Amen.
2: Amen.
0: Healing for me and my husband, please, Papa. From Aunt Lydia Frane. Also famous upon Pai se unyami ayare sabi Aunt Lydia ne nekunu edia.
1: Ye pejamu nu yes mochemu.
0: Amen.
1: On fire yaresan tomoso.
2: Amen.
1: Tina ye papa wo sre mu sre ayaresama.
2: Amen.
1: Enne enne da edi enemi. Ubehu Awurade abasa.
2: Amen.
1: Lord ya yaresa ye wo dia.
2: Amen.
1: Amen.
0: Amen and amen. Awurade won sra mu na dom nya kese e wo so it's time to go all the way to Nigeria. Papa e kasa ho and was of us abi do we change the chiremu no dia mayen. Odom kese be sane into bomodi asa wo do Simonia for the non free sky to 9.5. It's a Onyame and Amyam Papa, the most reverend WF Kumuhi. Odu Onyame Asema Isra Onyame Ma. The man is old, but still doing what God has assigned him to do. What a blessing. Also from Batomi Mwakwaba.
2: Thank you. God bless you.
0: Amen. Into my video now, because nice time to listen to the unadulterated word of God from the man of God. Bullet to be I've been out Kikabu. Alright. And about to retirement. Free Muana Equano Adam. The name still means question don't call me a Radia Kwaba for his grace is far by grace. God bless you mightily and remain blessed. Radia Admo Tina Sika FM Yenwangamu in the Namu Tina Aw Fup Emaso. Bullet yourself and chanchen. Because young mamma and chanchen had the wetin mogu crash. Alright, it's your Calvary Methodist Church, Amaku. Now, a radio of Israel.

0: The work of the gospel is strengthened when God's people stand together with one purpose. As Pastor Dr. W. F. Kumui continues his mission of taking the gospel to the ends of the earth, preaching Christ, teaching the scriptures, ministering healing through faith in Jesus, and equipping believers for effective service, each new city becomes another opportunity for lives to encounter the transforming power of God. Here in Boko, this gathering has been made possible through the unity, prayers, and partnership of many hearts. We gratefully acknowledge the goodwill and support extended by the traditional institution, the cooperation of pastors and ministers across denominations, and the commitment of believers who have labored together to prepare for these historic meetings. Their shared desire has been that the message of Christ will reach every heart and every home. Now, the servant of God, whose ministry has carried this same gospel across nations, has come to Boko for breaking the yoke through Christ. We believe this will be a time of renewed faith, strengthened lives, and fresh commitment to the Lord Jesus Christ. This morning, a technical issue beyond our control brought the message to an earlier close than expected. Yet the servant of God remains strong, in good health, and fully prepared to continue the ministry the Lord has committed to him. With the same clarity of purpose, the same passion for the gospel, and the same unwavering commitment to God's word, Pastor Dr. W. F. Kumui is here once again this evening, ready to minister as the Lord leads. Ladies and gentlemen, brothers and sisters in Christ, shall we rise to our feet and warmly welcome to the pulpit God's servant, Pastor Dr. W. F. Kumui.
1: Praise the Lord! Great congregation, great Boko GCK,
2: Boko GCK,
1: and the power of the Lord will affect, influence, impact your life in a wonderful way tonight in Jesus' name. Now you need to pay attention tonight. You always pay attention. I told you that you are to be doing well. You keep on doing well in Jesus' name. A lot to reveal to you tonight. And the Lord impacts your life. And anything, even a little fly coming around, the Holy Ghost will sweep them away. I said no chance. For demon, for disease, for death,
2: and now
1: what defilement in your life.
2: And
1: tonight, you are special before the Lord. Nothing
2: will
1: ever touch your life that will turn you back. Great amen.
2: Amen. Eja.
1: Well, thank you and bless you. We know you have plans for everyone. The plan for Mr. A is different from the plan for Mrs. B.
2: Strong queen,
1: the plan you have for everyone, by one, you will fulfill the great things you have in mind.
2: I think I see I want to wipe dream
1: obey Jesus. More than we see, more than we ask,
2: and he is
1: for everyone. The joy we see together here
2: and
1: multiply.
2: everyone.
1: The testimonies were heard.
2: Dance here, yet here.
1: Done in the lives of other people. The testimony and more will be repeated in every life.
2: The betting if you know what you want to do, Abraham. You know what I say,
1: Abraham. Jesus name.
2: Jesus demoni abompaye.
1: God has blessed you. You can sit down tonight. Looking at
2: the
1: gracious life of praise that keeps
2: all
1: every
2: yoke
1: broken.
2: Every yoke
1: that has been broken in your life
2: will
1: permanently, perpetually.

0: video na yabo Ashanti regional minister ya otisui Frank Amwako hene yewura doctor mechia wa nanwumre yi wono kame boss mayor Kezuba minim so mko meeting and on be press conference ma Ghana for central for ye tie ye sanse na ye problem a e wo sister num ya na ye tati wo mo be kama ya so te se especially Ashanti regional minister ever tie warning say if you are a trotro driver or mate na wo 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
1: You're smart, sentiment.
0: Yes. And the regional minister, Frank Amwako, doctor. When you come as a mayor, and you be as an amount of mukasa mutuno, I was saying, yes, I say, I feel crying, I did some moo.

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1: 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And I work on this here because of evidence, bra. 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Baby, so. But you know, to come my woman.
0: Yes,
1: and I wouldn't. 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Police fo no, won be gina bridge no so. 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
0: 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Yeah, you say, aha. And ye, uni, and I can say, so evidence be out of this proven sena ye cana. 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Yeah, your videos be. Enter the paper wanting.
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0: 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Yes, but I the base Ghana Fest. And I'm afraid I'm back also the base movement Ghana Fest, which is which. And I say, I'm also no, I'm not sure who you know. And I'm also starting to come. I'm now, my memo video be, I know you tell, in channel, you're born to tell, you told me, you know, I'm going to mark or being a room. Your video be tell. The base Ghana Fest and the now mubako yeah actor jacui wakahubi wakaho the base Ghana Fest NFA the base movement assemble debi papa yeah enya senketwa na yenge ya sinya me ya aduma ochina omo ye work bi na work no ene hunsem bebredi kan sorry. 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
1: 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On the 3rd day of July, which is Friday, ye ni walk biala and now say ye could be office be our Asante region. E kuono e registered. Uti the base Ghana Fesa. And penny fwa serve your booty no yani jinaha or penny a jako or penny malamisa or penny Mr. Dabi any and kayeni jinara. Nan say ya tete ni probi mo aye ni pa bon for our mudi ye din the base Ghana Fesa no. NNM FM station, TV station, say, Omo ba beye walk, Omo be lanchi e kuro, Yanka si ebe lanchi, enti ye members, ye tum kreyi say, Bebi biya wo biya si ebe kase fakai, ebe kumasi, na mo be lanchi kuro, 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more, no more, no more, no more, no more, no more, no more, no more, no more, no more, no yasa kwa ji krata omu doji ye haa kotu wama ye tumi ya ya di kota hata omu office ewa nkrain omu no omu dimi 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
1: a legal entity by the base Ghana first was registered with a form of deceptiveness for other members who are affiliated to the base movement. And so when we came in, we sat down with them, and that is why they withdrew from the court. But as all of us know, we know that these political parties will always send moles.
0: The base Ghana first. Mala Isa and APRO no or say or sounds you a leader. And I jack was with the HSO ambassador. Woman Kasa the base Ghana first. And I want the best movement. One more you see on Mokasana Bakuri Brofina, your person be BIFNT, your Petrino, Abuamo, and Sade Tieno, Sane Pese. 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
0: Tigana for Musa of Sango
3: for Yakron for.
0: Okay.
3: What could the dear me tam? Won't be the dear old man, one car gun any. One car to Mamuni. Would it be me no be the idea of an arsenal? Uko toku. Tamafa Gana says Sebi, Sebi Buru, your name in answer. And to be a sorry amatuko, then the pedinetti, no acquire register, no acquaint you, no disco in the bottom. Mama naf and naf. Chad that buyer saw the placon, I mean in the assem. A sense on your politician. On you will be a sicker, on you will be a juma, on one eye in a juma, and also a domagana or the placon yan wide, or babo magana, obian in the assem. Nessena obia, so what ten have been some 20 be. No as many missi can be sent to Mayoku. Will be a befriend Mayoku, be a babaso quatikumo, and sent for Mama Gana for artists in the Sanko Funia Yakronvo.
0: I see.
3: Omuni be papa Bia Magana.
0: I see.
3: As a banner, Catalan. Well, ye any more, ye no woman and anam. Dear no peer, a man for a friend said the base, Omana Majumi. One near people, no near people in a sire. Nine people in Amana Babronia. No be papa Magana for inquire. Nen net. I be a con and nino, not a quatama yoku. Ecosy say, or maybe I have Air Force. But Mummy must say, we are singing in mono. Air Force Ben Arena back. Yet Yaman Cabinet. Ubenya be a bena bakope, and I'm you know. Nagana Air Force Tantanta wait. Air Force of waiting, I waiting, I waiting. Yam two abeliano, now 1% to Kawena. What best seconds? Almost years ago.
0: I want to remember tough competition.
3: Almost years, Sika. Most pepper in a print of was one. Your body did it, Sawa, with your bad day. At the gun of 1 year, the same to send what be at the man across a better part to a memo. Near the gun, the Sika printed ball of papers near the other, then the papuity dasso. Your baby, no way, never be engine. 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One in the power, Cassatia, Yame, first. 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
3: 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What Ghana for? No, I did Ghana for. Now I'm maybe a bit tired now. What tired will be now? So no call. Now do be a tired now. So who's Dim? Dim?
0: Ah, hey, Sika 89.5 more fire, more fire. Which one do I join? Chenna ba. 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Oko Achimong Obeja Nofwa MPP. Organizer hopeful. Was it the incoming? Was it what fun one touch? And yet, the crown man. 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Nan come on, send me baby, sir. Nan so, and I'm bringing tea. 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Yabasiaba. So far, what grounds were grounds the same? Who can't pay a warrior as constituency organizer hopeful?
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2: in tranga se beni favorite e wo e so ho
6: okay
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6: the regional won
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6: okay I see
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6: bo na chi
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6: okay
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6: ye kuro bi din
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6: ye da se na wo ka so favorite wo be ka favorite bi ho asem ba ko bi like to just we 30 seconds
2: o ba region mo a
6: yeah
2: na to me support am independent.
6: Okay.
2: The other kind of chairmanship, me dem support ama ordinary koko apia.
6: I see. Koka. Okay.
2: The other so mienu, DKM.
6: Okay.
2: Organizer, me dem support ama.
6: Regional organizer, DKM.
2: The other so miensa, me come mano oba umoye.
6: Okay.
2: Mama Vic.
6: Okay.
2: Me two me support mano.
6: Ano na oye second vice.
2: Second vice.
6: Yeah.
2: Okay. Because oba obeji tumeji, when yenye no wase bianka.
6: I see.
2: Obe no wase mama, obe no wase mama mama nkola ni obia se ne. Akonye na tron so ba ba ba ma do ma no o mo fama no afi di otoso nae wo region mu
6: e ma
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6: o
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2: da wo one pp mu na no wate
6: I see
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6: I see
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6: da ko ya mo fa no mra ye wa
2: sana me connection me connection be dem support e ma don board obi be ka sa ade na wo region mu ye hwe se ba bi aka ne di wo no ye ni wo bi aye dey e wo ho en ti se bibi ba sa bi ko be ko popio wa na wo no ho do akotwe di pa aye dey aba
6: I see
2: en ti be dem support ma no enu nti na be dem support ye dey e ma no
6: okay
2: afi me firi wa be dem support be ma honorable Hawa Kunsin. Me dem support me man as a woman organizer.
6: Okay.
2: I feel me dem support me man on a B as a first vice.
6: Yeah.
2: Na me dem support a man JFK. Moman nto de juma die so. Na ye hwe die be free ne mo beba 2029. Me dem as.
6: Yeah so ya dawa say we ayo ura Marco Bin identifiable group. Within the MPP. Na MPP mo ya na mo ta to ti sa identifiable group ya na agenda bi ya.

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